you open your eyes, you'll see that you're wrong. But what about this other thing I heard? No. If the past is any indication of the future,

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Another, another is Joseph Rose. Title, title, title.

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1: 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It's all right, it's all right. Bobby Sherman, Christmas album. And that's where I got my stuff from, quite frankly. And I had this Panamanian tailor, that's right, this guy named Mr. Holt. I mean, this guy, I'm talking about a marvel with a needle and thread. You know what I mean? You don't find guys that make clothes like this anymore, you know? The linings you would come up with, you understand? His business card, it didn't say fucking deal, it said fucking interior decorator. And he comes up with his own patterns, you understand what I'm saying? To the point where you wanted to take the fucking blazer off and turn it inside out and wear it inside out, you know? You understand what I'm saying? Because that's how fucking marvelous you look here. You know, we're talking, it's the 60s, it's free love, everybody's got the fucking, you know, the daishikis and the tie-dye on, and you want to fit in, you know? You don't want to be the hot man out, right? They got hot girls that look, you know, they got hot girls, you know, hot hippie girls. You've seen a couple of them, yeah, you know. The other broads, you know. Hey, sweetheart, do me a favor. Hey, sweetheart, you up there? Give me a glass.

could have come to Croatia and Slovenia, but things didn't work out that way. I also have to add this. There's no area of study that's more important than mathematics. That's the message of Killdozer. Concentrate on your mathematics.

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2: Let's get right into it then. First of all, you're an amazing producer. Amazing. I mean, the tracks that you created, they got hit written all over.
3: That's the shit I've been talking about, man. I mean, these girls is hot. 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I mean, I got the marketing plan. I know everything, man.
2: Whoa, but we're getting ahead of ourselves here.

0: 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Because you don't understand relationships.
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Another, another is Joseph Rose, title, title, title.

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They're in fact filled with the substance of your life. 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And even if through accident or surgery, those powerful structures have been removed out of your body, relax, let go, expand. 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

awesome and I think of you. 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

Thanks, Ann. Ever since Ed flunked out of the Spiegel catalog thing, because he's trying to get a job modeling circular saws and socket sets, at Spiegel, y'all familiar with Spiegel, and they turned him down, and kind of Ed went, he started drinking wine. But we caught him before he got down to the bottom of that hill. I'm gonna do one more and get Rich if he's ready. Rich has a great song called Cans, and I want him to do his two other songs that make his next door neighbor cry the most. It's called Small Town Heroes.